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1: Automatic. It's systematic. It's hydromatic. Why it's greased lightning?

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Act one was where we met. I loved you at first glance. You read your lines so cleverly and never missed a cue. Then came act two. 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But I'd rather go on hearing your lies than to go on living without you. Now the stage is bare, and I'm standing there with emptiness all around. And if you won't come back to me, then they can bring the curtain down.

0: Thank you very much. Thank you very much.
1: Thank you so much. Thank you, guys.
0: Thank
1: You're
0: you.
1: Wonderful.
0: Thank you very much.
1: Wonderful.
0: Thank you for coming, everybody.

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3: 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It really meant a lot to me. 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

It doesn't matter if you love him or capital H-I-M. 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
2: 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If I'll ever change towards you, because baby, I love you. 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